fucking awesome. I want you to look at the person next to you and tell them you love them. Because there's nothing stronger.

Tomorrowland Virgin. 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That was fucking amazing. Thank you. Make some noise for yourself, Tomorrowland. Thank you, Shifa.

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I got mad friends with Benzes. See notes by the layers. True fucking players. Jump in the Rover and come over. Tell your friends jump in the GS3. 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

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And we are the crush grooving, the body moving, the record making, and the record breaking. And it goes a little something.

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It's truly incredible. Thank you guys so much for being here with me tonight. Hope you guys are having a good time. So many flags, so many people. See Norway over here. If you're having a good time, everyone, just raise your hands up. Let's have an amazing time right here, right now, together. Tomorrowland.

0: Ladies and gentlemen, boys and girls, my name is Alan Walker. Thank you so much.
1: Autopromocja. Wbijaj.

Tomorrow, if you have some power left, everybody make some noise!

0: Wow, Tomorrowland. 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Please let me hear you make some noise for yourself. Tomorrowland, if you got some energy left, I want to see all those hands up in the air. Come on.
1: Hardware, hardware. The judge, the judge. Sub-Zero Project. Sub-Zero.
0: One more time, Tomorrowland. 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

0: Tomorrowland, people of tomorrow, we all knew who he is, and we all know who he is, and we all know who he is. Tomorrowland, make some noise for Hardwell. You've been absolutely amazing, the official weekend of Tomorrowland. Dreamville, look after one another. Everybody else, we hope you see you all tomorrow. Tomorrowland, you look beautiful. We are one world, make some noise.
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5: Almost time for episode 600, but before that, we have this episode. This is Hexagon Radio. I'm Don Diablo, and get yourself strapped in. It's gonna be a big one. Got a special guest mix from Malik Mustache to celebrate his released Baby Boy from last week. Also, we got records from a lot of other talent from around the world. And yeah, a lot of Hexagon releases. So let's kick up the show straight away with an absolute legend, a house legend. He passed away way too early, unfortunately. Yeah, but we have the honor to release a collaboration with Alex Kozoglas and Yuri Kai. And yeah, the record's a testament to his love for house music. And yeah, we had to release it as an ode to the one, the only legend, Ron Carroll. This is It's House. How does week on Hexagon?
6: Lives were changed. People expressing themselves through the freedom of

It's House by the one and only legend, rest in peace, Ron Carroll, together with Alex Kozoglas and Yuri Kai. And guess what? I kind of psyched you guys because I have something special for you. Yes, indeed. I dropped a little message on my socials last night, and it's a surprise. I'm releasing a new record. It's out right now, actually. Spontaneous. Yes, indeed. I'm feeling like house music right now with a fresh edge. I mean, listen to that bass line, guys. I think I'm doing something fresh, something new, something exciting. Also not the house music. Dare I say, some future house influences. Yes, indeed. We're taking it back to the dance floor. I'm excited about it. This is Don Diablo, Gangsta Lean, and it's out right now.

0: Let's do a throwback track, a Hexagon throwback track to be precise. Catching a lot of heat right now, but we had him on the label here first. I'm talking about Sid from New York City. He's a homie, and he's dropped a bunch of really cool tunes on the Hexagon label. So for the Hexagon throwback track of the week, I wanted to put the spotlight on Creepin', featuring that TLC sample. Still a classic, so we're going to put it out there as the Hexagon throwback track. The classic of the week. Hex, take it away, buddy.
1: Back to 2017 for this week's Hexagon throwback track. This is Sid with Creepin'.

is time for the Demo Day track of the week. We got a funky one this week. He made this tune on a trip in Athens, Greece, on a sunny afternoon. Yeah, when experimenting with his samples, find something interesting to work with and something that stuck with him. So we went on to complete the idea and finish the song, sent us the actual track, the demo. You can find a tutorial on it on YouTube Shorts if you Google it. And I'm talking about Wyscape, 28 years old from Athens. And it's the Demo Day track of the week. So let's put the spotlight on him. Future talent. Here we go.

Main Circus are coming back with a record. That's a big one. I'm obsessed with this one, actually. And the record's called Obsessed, so that makes total sense. They're on a streak right now. Let's keep the streak going here on Hexagon. Main Circus. This is a worldwide premiere. This is Obsessed.

before we go into the special guest mix by Malik Mustache. Yes, indeed, I've got a record from the one and only Cooks back on the label. This one's called Shinobu. And you know what? It's a special sound. He's got a unique sound, and we love it out here in Hexagon. So we want to keep supporting that. And this is a worldwide premiere out this week on Exhibition Cooks with Shinobu.

Yo, it's Cooks, and it's time for the Malik Mustache guest mix to celebrate his release from last week, Baby Boy. It features lots of exclusive records from his own production. Here it is, the guest mix by the one and only Malik Mustache, here

Malik Mustache guest mix. Hope you guys enjoyed that. Yes, indeed, we have come to an end. So I want to close up with one final track, the Chill Time track of the week by Prana, Frenwick. And you know what? I might have something really special next week for Hexagon Radio 600. We are in a new cycle. And I'm going to bring you guys something special. So it has to do a little bit with looking back on what has happened in the past, something I'm still proud of. And that's all I'm going to say for now. It's going to be a big one. Guys, for now, sleep well, hold tight. You can do this. Catch you on the flip side. Bye.